by them all. Yeah, I'm burning it up. DPGC, you should be turning it up. CBT, LBC, yeah, we hooking back up. And when they bang this in the club, baby, you got to get up. Cause homies, thug homies, yeah, they giving it up. Low life, yo life, boy, we living it up. Taking chances while we dancing in the party for sure. Slip my girl up when she crept in the back door. Chickens looking at me strange, but you know.

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One is the mark, the other is steel. If you're armor, don't you get you then the

thank you so much for making one of my dreams come true. It's been amazing, thank you. I want you to sing along with me. I'm going to do it, and then the girls, and then you, and then we'll all do it together.